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WWGP.

San Francisco, she must have lost her way. Posting a poster of Pancho and Cisco one California day. She says she believes in Robin Hood and brotherhood and colors of green and gray.

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I'll be the Count of Monte Cristo, you'll be the Countess May. And you can believe in Robin Hood and Brotherhood and rolling the ball in the hay.

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Well, good mountaintop morning, Sanford, North Carolina, and to everyone out there, good morning to you. Welcome to another broadcast of the Mountaintop Morning Program. I am Jeff Mazingo, pastor of Miracle Baptist Church, right here in lovely Sanford, North Carolina, and we thank God for allowing us to bring this program to you 6 days a week, Monday through Saturday at about this same time. We call this the Mountaintop Morning Program because we're confident that it doesn't really matter where you might be in life. If you'll take just a little while to think about the grace and the goodness of God, it can lift you out of the valley and place you high on the mountaintop. And that is the purpose of the program, is to help you start your day off in a positive way, thinking on the good things of God. Now, we've got three objectives for each broadcast. We want to exhort sinners to get saved. We want to encourage the saints of God, and we want to exalt our Savior, Jesus Christ. And so we're glad to have you with us this morning. We invite you to join us now as we head on up to the mountaintop. If you're able to do so, please open your Bibles to Psalm 9. Psalm 9 we'll use as our text this morning. And if you can't get your Bible out, that's fine. You be careful, be safe, whatever you are doing. Just keep your radio tuned in and listen with us for a while as we visit up on the mountaintop. Let's go to the Lord in prayer this morning. Father, we do thank you for this good day you've given us. I thank you for the program. I thank you for this broadcast today. Lord, I thank you for all the listeners out there. Lord, help them, bless them. I ask that you'd be with them, meet whatever needs they have today. Protect them and watch over them, Lord. Have them have a wonderful day. Lord, help us in the broadcast today. Bless as we read your word. Bless as we try to preach the message you've given. Have your will and way in all of it, and we'll thank you for it, Lord. It is in Jesus Christ's name we pray. Amen. Amen. All right, folks, I'm going to Psalm 9 this morning. You find your places and join me now. Now, let me say right up front, we've got a lot of text to read, and then I'm going to have to go very quickly through the message. So you find your place, follow along, stay with me as we go through the Word of God. If we don't do anything else but read God's Word, we've done well this morning. That's a good thing right there. Psalm 9, though, let's go ahead and start in verse 1. The Bible says, I will praise thee, O Lord, with my whole heart. I will show forth all thy marvelous works. I will be glad and rejoice in thee. I will sing praise to thy name, O thou most high. When mine enemies are turned back, they shall fall and perish at thy presence. For thou hast maintained my right and my cause. Thou sattest in the throne, judging right. Thou hast rebuked the heathen. Thou hast destroyed the wicked. Thou hast put out their name forever and ever. O thou enemy, destructions are come to a perpetual end, and thou hast destroyed cities. Their memorial is perished with them. But the Lord shall endure forever. He hath prepared his throne for judgment, and he shall judge the world in righteousness. He shall minister judgment to the people in uprightness. The Lord also will be a refuge for the oppressed, a refuge in times of trouble. And they that know thy name will put their trust in thee, for thou, O Lord, hast not forsaken them that seek thee. Sing praises to the Lord, which dwelleth in Zion. Declare among the people his doings. When he maketh inquisition for blood, he remembereth them. He forgetteth not the cry of the humble. Have mercy upon me, O Lord. Consider my trouble, which I suffer of them that hate me. Thou that liftest me up from the gates of death, that I may show forth all thy praise in the gates of thy daughter, of the daughter of Zion. I will rejoice in thy salvation. The heathen are sunk down in the pit that they made. In the net which they hid is their own foot taken. The Lord is known by the judgment which he executeth. The wicked is snared in the work of his own hands. Higgayon, Selah. The wicked shall be turned into hell, and all the nations that forget God. For the needy shall not always be forgotten. The expectation of the poor shall not perish forever. Arise, O Lord, let not man prevail. Let the heathen be judged in thy sight. Put them in fear, O Lord, that the nations may know themselves to be but men, Selah. And that was a lot of text there, but it's good. Amen. Praise God. All right, very quickly here, folks. The title, we didn't read it, but the title in our Bibles of this psalm, Psalm 9, it includes these words where it says it's to the chief musician, and it says it's upon Muthalaban, but it's a psalm of David. And so it's a song. It's a song that David wrote there. And in this song, he kind of alternates, if you notice what we read, he alternates. Sometimes it's as if he's speaking to God, and sometimes it's as if he's speaking to man. But
But in this song that he wrote, this psalm, he's contrasting some things. He contrasts the end state or the outcome of the wicked person, the one that would reject God. He's contrasting that with the outcome of those who will trust in God. And all of this is shown under the righteous judgment of an all-powerful, all-knowing God. Title of the message for us this morning is simply this, Seeing Psalm 9 in 3Ds. Seeing Psalm 9 in 3Ds. And so for the message, just briefly this morning, I kind of want to look at highlighting three elements or components, if you want to say it, of Psalm 9 that kind of bring into focus a major theme that we can see in the psalm, and that theme is all about glorifying God. And I want to say this, it's always a worthy pursuit to glorify God. It's always right to glorify Him. So seeing Psalm 9 in 3Ds, the three things that we find here we want to look at. First of all, in verses 1 and 2 of this psalm, we do see a determination. There's a determination there. David says that he will praise God with his whole heart. And he's praising God for who he is, telling about God, proclaiming who he is, his nature, his character, his being, his attributes, all these things there. But then David says that he'll tell of God's marvelous works. He's praising God for what God has done. That's testifying for what God's done. Amen. And David said he will be glad and rejoice in God. He'll sing the praises of God. And he praises God just because. And he praises God for how good we know God to be, amen, and we all ought to praise God for that. Praise Him in worship, praise Him in our day-by-day lives, praise Him in our attitudes before others. And I want to say all of that is right, and all of it's good, because as David said, God is most high, amen. So we see the determination there, but in verses 3 through 10, we see a declaration. There's a declaration in verses 3 through 10. David is confident, and he's confident in God, and that's clearly shown and declared in David's statements that he makes and the things that he talks about in these verses. And David is confident that God will defeat the enemies, and he will deliver David. David is confident that God will judge rightly, righteously, and justly. He'll judge David that way. He'll be right in his dealings with David, but he'll also judge the wicked people rightly and justly and righteously, amen. He's confident of this. And even though wicked people might seem to advance and succeed and they do terrible things and they have victims that suffer greatly at their hands, David is confident that the wicked will be brought to a final end. David's confident that God endures. People, events, situations, all these things, they come to an end there, but I want to say they kind of come and go, but God endures. And God, He endures, and He will judge the world in righteousness. And He will be a refuge there. He endures, and He'll be a refuge to the oppressed. And they can come to God, they can turn to Him in their time of trouble. David's confident of that. David, he declares that he's confident that God does not forsake his own, those who will trust in him. And I'll say this, God never will, amen. And we see this in the matter of salvation, kind of what the gospel message is all about. How that God created man in his own image. And I believe God wanted to have fellowship and relationship with man. But man sinned. We separated ourselves from God because of sin. And we are facing the judgment of God because of our sin. But the Bible tells us that God still loved man. He still loves you today, there, listener. And he gave his son, Jesus Christ, to die to pay for man's sin. And the Bible tells us that any man, any person who places their faith in Jesus Christ, that's God's Son, the one who died for you, if you'll place your faith in Jesus Christ, then you will be saved by God. He'll save you. He'll restore you to the relationship He wants to have with you. Amen. You will then be one of His. You'll be adopted into His family as a member of His family. And God Himself gives the believers, those who have trusted in Christ, He gives us this wonderful promise in His Word, the Bible. He says, I will never leave thee nor forsake thee. So David confidently declares these things, and he shows us that we too can trust in God. And so we've seen the determination, we've seen the declaration. Very quickly, verses 11 through 20, we see a desire. There's a desire that David has. David wants God to be revealed and thereby to be uplifted and glorified. He wants others to sing the praises of God and to declare God's doings. And David himself, verses 13 through 14, he asks for God's mercy on himself there, that he, David, might praise God and rejoice in the salvation of God and
that he might do so openly before others. And in verses 15 through 20, David desires and calls for God's action and his judgment there. And why does he want that? That men would not prevail in continuing in their wrongdoing, and that God would show himself to be righteous, all-knowing, all-powerful, but also that we would see that God is good and gracious, and that men, people, would fear God. He wants God to bring to act and to bring judgment, that people would fear God. And I want to say, having a reverence of God, that's a good thing. And David asks for this, he desires this, so that the nations, all men, would know themselves to be but men. And let me say, men seeing themselves for who we are and seeing God for who he is, that should cause us all to turn to God. But if not, if people don't want to turn to God, God's still in control. He will judge, and he's still good, and he is still glorified, amen, including by those who are saved. And those who aren't saved really ought to glorify him, but those of us who are saved, we can certainly glorify him for our own salvation, but also just for the opportunity that all people have to be saved. Whether they take advantage of it or not, God gives the opportunity for all to be saved. And he's glorified in that. So we all need to see God for who he is, and honestly see ourselves for who we are. And so I want to ask you this morning there, listener, are you saved? Have you trusted in Christ? If not, you come to God by faith in Jesus Christ, and do it right now. Don't waste any time. You don't know how long you've got to be saved, how much longer you've got in this life. When this life is over, your chance is gone there, and so are you saved. If not, come to God by faith in Jesus Christ, and he will save your soul. If you are saved, those of us who are, then as David, let those of us who are saved, let us determine to praise God, proclaim God, glorify God. Let us declare, be confident, be bold, trust in God regardless of our circumstances, and so let us seek God and draw close to him because we do trust him. And let us desire that God would be revealed, that he would be seen, and that he would act, and that he would judge, and that in all things God would be glorified. Amen. Glory to God. That is the message. And as we get to the end of today's broadcast, we want to again thank God for this opportunity to visit with you. We thank you for taking the time to be with us today. We extend you an invitation to pay us a visit out at Miracle Baptist Church. We're located at 830 Harvey Falk Road right here in Sanford, North Carolina. Our service times are Sunday school at 10 a.m., Sunday morning service at 11 a.m., have a Sunday evening service at 6, and we've got a Wednesday night prayer meeting at 6. We've got a great congregation of folks out there. They love God and love people. You come see us if you can. If you're already a member of a good Bible-believing, Bible-preaching church, you be faithful to that work. If you'd like to contact our church, the phone number is 919-499-1722. And our time's gone again today. This is Brother Jeff signing off. I look forward to meeting with you again for the next Mountaintop Morning. Hallelujah.

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Welcome into the Saturday morning edition of the Swap Shop here on AM 1050, WWGP at 95.1 FM. George here taking your calls on the Saturday morning, the 23rd of May, 2026. 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And we would certainly love to have you on the broadcast this morning here at 919-775-1050. 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For the past 6 days, of course, we keep those up there on the website for you to see throughout the week. And any listings called into the broadcast this morning, I'll have posted about around 11 a.m. And so be sure that you check in for those.

NASCAR, the NASCAR All-Star Race, which starts here on WWGP at 6 p.m. tomorrow evening. So I hope you will tune in for that. Of course, NASCAR is in Charlotte this weekend as the NASCAR community mourns Kyle Busch. Certainly a difficult week for a lot of folks, and so the races will go on. And this afternoon's race, the O'Reilly Auto Parts Series, that starts at 5 p.m. That'll be broadcast on the CW here in the Sanford area. That's 22.1. Meanwhile, the Truck Series race that was to run last night, that has been delayed. And so that is to run this morning, start at 8 o'clock. So that should already be running depending on the weather in Charlotte, which has included a ton of rain overnight. So I have to see whether that's going to get started or not. But again, so rain certainly having an impact on the races happening in Charlotte. And so that could possibly include the O'Reilly Auto Parts Series race that was to happen this afternoon at 5 o'clock. So weather conditions do not look to improve very much, of course. Here now in the Sanford area, plenty of clouds, some mist as well. And so the forecast for this afternoon, we'll see cloudy skies continuing, showers likely this afternoon with a high near 80. And so something does not look very hopeful for any racing this afternoon in the Charlotte area either. And so weather certainly playing a factor this weekend for NASCAR. For tonight, the showers continue low around 66 here in the Sanford area. For tomorrow, we'll see showers likely, especially in the afternoon. Showers and thunderstorms likely, 100% chance of rain with a high near 82. So certainly seeing some much-needed rainfall. You know, that pattern has flipped. We saw very dry conditions for a long time, very dry and hot. Well, now showers in the forecast every day, right on through the end of this forecast period, which goes out through next Friday. And so the forecast for next Friday, a chance of showers, partly sunny skies with a high near 82. And the chance of rain is about 50% then. But each and every day, as I look through the forecast, does feature a chance of rain. So again, that forecast, that has flipped. And certainly seeing some much-needed rainfall across the area. And again, for this weekend, showers likely both today, also for tomorrow as well. So if the get the race in Charlotte, it's going to be have to come at a dry time between showers and thunderstorms, unfortunately. And so if you're headed that way for the races this weekend, certainly take your umbrellas and your rain gear as well. And I certainly do remember Kyle Busch this weekend. Certainly prayers to the NASCAR community and his family as well. Kyle Busch passing away this week at the age of 41. Certainly a big shock to a lot of folks. And unfortunately, Kyle Busch, the first active driver to pass away since Dale Earnhardt back in 2001. Certainly has been a very difficult week. And RCR has announced Friday that the number 33 car will take place of the number 8 in its second NASCAR Cup Series entry. So that number 8 going away, will not see that. And that's certainly a great move on RCR's part. And so the number 33 will take place of the number 8 in the Cup Series. And so this change comes the day after the tragic death of Kyle Busch, who piloted the number 8 in RCR since the 2023 season. He passed away on Thursday after a severe illness led to the hospitalization. And certainly our prayers go out. Certainly a very difficult time in the NASCAR world. We remember him. And of course, prayers for his family, friends, everyone else going into this weekend and certainly into the weeks, days, months ahead as well. RCR announced it will save that number 8 designation for Kyle Busch's 11-year-old son, Braxton, whenever he does advance to NASCAR Cup Series. So certainly a good move on their part. The NASCAR races will go on this weekend. So again, a coverage of the NASCAR Cup Series race here on WWGP 95.1 FM, 6 p.m. tomorrow evening. And so you will need cable, but you will need Amazon Prime to see the races for tomorrow evening. The race tomorrow evening on Amazon Prime. So if you do not have that, be sure that you tune in here to WWGP starting at 6 p.m. Again, that's AM 1050 WWGP as well as 95.1 FM. Your swap shop time now is 8:09 a.m. And I certainly do thank you for joining us on this Saturday morning, the 23rd of May, 2026. We are waiting for our first callers here at 919-775-1050.
I would like to let you know about an upcoming event here in the Sanford area. This is going to be at the Miracle Baptist Church, the Gospel

Sounds on the Grounds. Mark your calendars for Saturday, May the 30th. So that is coming up next weekend, Saturday, May the 30th, beginning at 3 p.m. This will be an exciting afternoon of singing by the Hickory Grove Gospel Quartet, also the Black Creek Bluegrass Gospel Band, and also the church choir. And, of course, preaching by Pastor Jeff Mozingo, and also fellowship with friends and neighbors as well. Bring yourself, bring your family, and, of course, bring your friends. And, again, this is next weekend. Miracle Baptist Church is located here in Sanford, 830 Harvey Falk Road. And call the church office if you have any questions, and they will certainly be glad to give you more details. And also helpful for them to RSVP if you're coming. You can let them know. You do not have to. Call 919-499-1722. That's 919-499-1722. So again, that's Gospel Sounds on the Grounds, Miracle Baptist Church, Saturday, May the 30th. So next Saturday, a week from today, 3 p.m., certainly we hope for better weather than today. And so we'll keep our fingers crossed on the weather. Hopefully some nice weather in the forecast next Saturday, May the 30th at 3 p.m. If you have any questions about the event, call 919-499-1722. We thank our friends here in Sanford, Miracle Baptist Church. Of course, you always hear during the mornings here, the Miracle Baptist Church broadcast, Mountaintop Morning. And so we certainly do thank our friends, Miracle Baptist Church. And so join them May the 30th for Gospel Sounds on the Grounds. I'd like to let you know as well, Asbury United Methodist Church having their annual giveaway. This is next Saturday, May the 30th. Will happen from 8 until 11. They'll have household items, clothing, shoes, and much more. The location is 560 Wade Bride Road in Sanford. So again, it's their annual giveaway. I know this helps a lot of folks, and it's coming up. Asbury United Methodist Church is located in Sanford, 560 Wade Bright Road. Household items, clothing, shoes, and more. The giveaway is next Saturday, May the 30th, from 8 until 11. So be sure that you mark your calendars for that as well. I would like to let you know about a lost dog here in Sanford that is being searched for. It's a German Shepherd Husky mix from the Hoover Road and Highway 27 area. If you have seen this dog, call 910-882-4497. That's area code 910-882-4497. So again, this is a German Shepherd Husky mix from the Hoover Road area and also Highway 27. Call area code 910-882-4497. If you've seen this dog, you have any information, they would certainly love to have him back home. The German Shepherd Husky mix. Call 910-882-4497. Again, it is lost. Looking for that in the area of Hoover Road and also Highway 27. 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
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As we are waiting for callers this morning, we will take a short break right now, but there is a lot more Swap Shop on the way. 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
1: 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George here taking your calls on this Saturday morning, the 23rd of May, 2026. And I certainly do thank you for joining us on this Memorial Day weekend. 1050 Swap Shop phone lines are open now till 11 a.m. So go ahead and get those items out and let us know if you have anything to buy, sell, trade, or give away on this Saturday morning, the 23rd of May, 2026. Again, this Memorial Day weekend. I certainly do thank you for joining us today. Hope your weekend is off to a great start. Again, we 919-775-1050 if you have anything to buy, sell, trade, or give away on this Saturday morning. Your Swap Shop time now is 8:20 a.m. And outside now, the Sanford air, still plenty of clouds and some drizzle as well. Current temperature now is 60 degrees. Dew point is 59 and the humidity is 98%. And light winds out of the northwest this morning. Some light rain coming down as well. And so do expect the showers to continue today. Certainly the weather does not look good for outdoor events. For this afternoon, we'll see cloudy skies. Showers are likely with a high near 80. So we certainly are in need of the rain for the drought that has been happening for so long now. And the showers are here and will stick around for tonight as well. Showers low around 66. And then for tomorrow, showers continue with a high near 82. So getting some much-needed rainfall across the area. And that looks to continue into the start of next week as well. For the Memorial Day holiday on Monday, showers likely with a high near 85. Swap Shop 1050, good morning. You're on the air. Hello, Swap Shop 1050. Good morning. You're on the air. All right, it sounds like maybe they are not quite ready yet with their items. We will give them just a moment and try once more before we move on. Swap Shop 1050, good morning. You're on the air. All right, unfortunately, it sounds like we have lost them, but hopefully they will call us back when they are ready. You're 919-775-1050. There is a hazardous weather outlook from the National Weather Service, like to mention as well. And so it mentions there could be some isolated heavy rainfall for this afternoon and evening. This could lead to some isolated areas of ponding or flooding in low-lying urban areas as well. So be aware of that. If you're out and about this afternoon, there could be some heavy rainfall. Periods of rain, locally heavy at times, are expected each day through the middle of next week. And this will be especially true over the Piedmont. Isolated flooding in low-lying areas will be possible, so be aware of that as we head through this weekend into next week as well. It's been a while since we've had to think about any heavy rainfall, but certainly that is the case for this weekend. This is possible until the start of next week as well. This weather pattern is going to be slow to change. And so certainly there will be some times of sunshine, some good times to be outside, but certainly there's going to be a lot of showers. And that's going to be the case for this weekend into the holiday as well for Monday. Let's try that phone line again. Swap Shop 1050. Good morning. You're on the air.
2: Yes, sir. How you doing this morning?
1: Good. How about yourself?
2: I'm breathing. No.
1: Well, certainly. Certainly glad for that. Great to have another day.
2: You hear me?
1: Yes, absolutely. Loud and clear.
2: Okay. I got a 32-inch flat screen TV. It's a smart TV. Working fine. About 2.5 years old, maybe. Whatever. And it comes with, I put a DVD player with it, and some tapes they want to take, whatever. Both got remotes. That's the 70 bucks or best offer.
1: Oh.
2: Pretty good TV.
1: Oh, right. 70 bucks the best offer.
2: Yep. Yeah, what I did is lower another TV in my living room, so, you know. Got one in my bed. I don't need three. So anyway, working fine. Anyway, I got that battery charged for a golf cart. You can't turn into a regular charger for a charger, 12-volt battery for a car. Anyway, you want to do it. But anyway, $10 for that.
1: All right, $10 on that. It can charge a 12-volt battery.
2: Yeah. I mean, you can convert it over and make a 12-volt battery for a car battery, but, you know, you have to clip the wire, put some clips on it, whatever. It's not horrible.
1: And so anyway, this is a battery. Battery. All right. So the battery is $10?
2: The battery charger.
1: Battery charger. All right.
2: Yeah. Mm-hmm. Yes, a battery charger for a golf cart, but you can't convert it in to charge for a regular 12-volt battery, like in a car or whatever.
1: I got you. All right, we're good there. $10.
2: Yeah, that's a giveaway price. And I got a refrigerator working just fine. It works. But I don't have no freezer on top in it. So it's cool for somebody in a shop. I'm going to put the drinks in there or whatever they want to do with it. Working fine. $10 for that, baby. Get out of my little shed.
1: And is that a dorm-size fridge?
2: Yes, like a dorm size. Yes, sir.
1: Dorm size. All right.
2: But no freezer on top. I mean, just a freezer. I mean, refrigerator.
1: Refrigerator. All right. All right.
2: And I think that's pretty much it for today. So, and play some Hank Williams Jr. Country folks to us about
1: Hank Williams Jr. All right, I'll get it right away for you.
2: And number is 910-709-1861.
1: All right, 910-709-1861.
2: That'll work, sir. Have a good rest of your holiday.
1: Well, thank you very much. I wish you a great weekend and a holiday as well.
2: Thank you, sir.
1: Thank you very much. All right, call 910-709-1861. If you have any questions about the items mentioned there, which includes a 32-inch flat-screen TV. And so this is a smart TV. Also going to throw in a DVD player with that as well. $70 the best offer. And so the TV is working just fine. Any questions about the 32-inch flat-screen TV? $70 the best offer with the DVD player as well. 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So a 32-inch flat-screen TV be ideal for a bedroom or other smaller room. And also a battery charger for a golf cart. And so this can be also be used to charge a 12-volt battery for, say, a car. $10 the asking price on that. So again, a battery charger for a golf cart, $10. Also a refrigerator. It's working just fine, but does not have a freezer on top. It's a dorm size. And again, it's all refrigerator. Does not have a freezer on top. $10 the asking price for that dorm size refrigerator this morning. 910-709-1861. That's area code 910-709-1861. 910-709-1861. 919-775-1050 Swap Shop phone lines, they're open now. If you have anything to buy, sell, trade, give away on this Saturday morning, the 23rd of May, 2026. And again, I certainly do thank you for joining us on this Memorial Day holiday weekend. And I hope your weekend's off to a great start. And we'd love to have you on the broadcast this morning with your items if you have anything to buy, sell, trade, give away, of course. Or maybe have a song request this morning. 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And, of course, tomorrow we'll bring you coverage of NASCAR. The events here on WWGP for tomorrow include the First Baptist Church Service at 11 a.m. So be sure you tune in for that. Then that'll be followed by the NASCAR race from Charlotte. Coverage here on WWGP at 95.1, 6 p.m. tomorrow evening. And so be sure that you tune in for that. Of course, NASCAR in Charlotte this weekend for all three races. And, unfortunately, the Truck Series race last night, that was delayed to today. Due to the rain that was happening in Charlotte, I have not seen an update just yet whether that Truck Series race is on. That was supposed to happen at 8 o'clock this morning, but the weather in Charlotte has not improved. And so, again, rain looks to stick around for the weekend, unfortunately. And so that's having an impact upon the races there. The Raleigh Auto Parts Series race was to happen 5 p.m. this evening. Meanwhile, the Cup Series race is 6 p.m. tomorrow evening. So we'll keep our fingers crossed that some dry weather will move in. But, again, unfortunately, rain is in the forecast for the rest of the weekend and to the start of next week as well. So if they don't get it in, it could be a little while. The race, the Cup race for tomorrow will be broadcast on Amazon Prime. 919-775-1050 if you have anything to buy, sell, trade, give away on the broadcast this morning. Again, I'm certainly remembering Kyle Busch this weekend. Certainly been a very difficult week, the passing of Kyle Busch. And meanwhile, the races in Charlotte will go on. And NASCAR will honor Kyle Busch this weekend for the races. Kyle Busch passing away at the age of 41. Certainly a very difficult week. Kyle Busch had been battling an illness as of late, a severe illness, and unfortunately passed away at the age of 41 this week. Again, as mentioned earlier, RCR has announced the indefinite use of the number 33. That'll be in place of the number 8, which Kyle Busch ran. The Cup Series this day came. This change came a day after the tragic death of Kyle Busch, who piloted the number 8 since the start of the 2023 season. Of course, before that, the last use of the number 8, I believe. Really think about Dale Earnhardt Jr. associated with that number for many, many years. And then, of course, Kyle Busch as of late, but in the number 8 has been retired for. If you have anything to buy, sell, trade, give away on the Swap Shop this morning, your Swap Shop time now is 8:31 a.m. We are waiting for additional callers. In the meantime, we will go back to a short break now. More Swap Shop on the way after this.
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1: 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Good morning. You're on the air.
2: Well, good morning, Mr. George.
1: Hey, Papa D. Welcome in today.
2: Well, it's going to be a beautiful day.
1: Absolutely. A beautiful day behind all those clouds and a few showers out there.
2: For the ducks.
1: Absolutely. Yeah, yeah. A beautiful day for the ducks.
2: Yeah, do me a favor. Jumpin' Jack Flash, the Stones.
1: Jumpin' Jack Flash.
2: Yeah, I get kind of heartbeat moved up a little bit.
1: Absolutely. I'll get that all right away for you, and I do appreciate that song request.
2: Well, thank you, and make it a good day, and happy motoring.
1: Happy motoring, Papa D. Thanks a lot, and you have a great weekend and a great holiday as well. We thank you so much for calling in today, and thank you for the song request. The song request there is Jumping Jack Flash, and so stay tuned for that. I appreciate the song request. Again, that does fit in with our new format, Greatest Hits of the 60s, 70s, and so we'll have the Super Hits, and of course, that song request there, Jumping Jack Flash, coming up as well. Swap Shop 1050, good morning, you're on the air.
3: Yes, sir. Last week, a lady was putting a Toyota RAM4 for somebody else on, and I would appreciate if she could give me a call at 919-542-4183, and I'd like to talk to the owner if any way possible.
1: All right, that's 919-542-4183.
3: Yes, sir.
1: All right. Well, thank you very much. I'll certainly try to get you in touch.
3: All right. Bye-bye.
1: All right. And so the person that called with the Toyota for sale, the Toyota RAV4, please call 919-542-4183. He would certainly like to get in touch with you, 919-542-4183. And so, again, we are... Please call 919-542-4183. So again, this morning we are looking for the person who asked for sale, who was called in previously with the Toyota RAV4. If that is you, please call 919-542-4183. Certainly would like to get you in touch. And again, that's 919-542-4183. As I look back through the listings, I do not see the listing, or do not see the number, the where the person called with the Toyota, but certainly if that was you called in earlier in the week with the Toyota RAV4, please call him today at 919-542-4183. So not quite sure what day that was, but if you have the Toyota for sale, please call 919-542-4183. Our number here is 919-775-1050 if you have anything to buy, sell, trade, or give away on the Swap Shop this morning. The phone lines are open, and now is a great time to call. No waiting. We'll get you on the Swap Shop now. And any listings called into the broadcast, I'll have posted by around 11 a.m., so be sure that you check in for those at wwgpradio.com. I would like to let you know about another upcoming event that's happening in the very near future, next week, a week from today. And on Saturday, May the 30th, is the Central Carolina Community College, their annual car and motorcycle show. And it is the 9th annual show, so it's been going on a few years now. Certainly, it's a great annual event, the Central Carolina Community College Car and Motorcycle Show. And it's going to be from 10 a.m. until 2 p.m. on the college's Lee Main Campus in Sanford. Attendees can check out cool cars, motorcycles, and that is at no cost. At the registration tent that day. So again, vehicles can be registered at the registration tent that day. There's no cost. And so this is going to be a rain or shine event that'll feature food trucks, door prizes to registered vehicles, and also trophies for winning entries as well. And so the cutoff time for judging is 11:30 a.m. The show will take place again here in Sanford at the Lee Main Campus, Central Carolina Community College, by the Bell Welcome Center. And that's at 1105 Kelly Drive. 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And so that is certainly a great program for the young folks in the area there, Central Carolina Community College, the Automotive Restoration program and also Motorcycle Mechanics. And if you'd like to find out more information about this, email krrodes@ccc.edu. And again, this event is happening next Saturday, a week from today, so we're hoping for better weather. The event will happen from 10 a.m. until 2 p.m. And that'll be on the College of Lee Main Campus, Central Carolina Community College here in Sanford, starting at, the timing on this event is 10 a.m. until 2 p.m. And so again, mark your calendars 1 week from today. 919-775-1050 if you have anything to buy, sell, trade, give away this morning. And as I check the radar now, certainly seeing some drizzle, some showers across the area. And I do not see any heavy rain on the radar. There's a wide open expanse of dry space on the radar between Charlotte and the eastern part of the state. Certainly the heavier rain and showers off to the west of Charlotte. Now, the NASCAR truck race that was slated for this morning, that has not started. The weather continues with showers, and so that has once again postponed or delayed the Truck Series race that was to happen this morning. So originally was scheduled for last night, moved to this morning, and it once again has been postponed. It is not happening just yet, and so weather conditions have not improved. Meanwhile, the Raleigh Auto Parts Series race is still scheduled for this afternoon. The timing on that 5 p.m., and that'll be broadcast on the CW here in the Sanford area. Meanwhile, the Cup Series race for tomorrow, 6 p.m., that'll be on Amazon Prime, that streaming service. And so if you do not have that, tune in here to WWGP at 95.1, starting at 6 p.m. for tomorrow evening. Certainly a NASCAR remembering this weekend at Kyle Busch, who has passed away earlier this week. Just watching a video of the number 33 car that was unloaded at Charlotte Motor Speedway this morning. Certainly a somber event. Silence as that car was unloaded. Of course, the number 33 has now replaced the number 8. The number 8, fittingly, has been retired. That'll be reserved for Kyle Busch's son out in the future, should he wish to use that number. But again, the number 33 replacing the number 8 for the foreseeable future. So again, the number 33 car was unloaded this morning. Certainly silence as that car was unloaded. Very emotional scene there in Charlotte. Imagine it's certainly a very hard weekend for those race teams, and certainly Kyle Busch's family as well. Certainly prayers for them this weekend. 919-775-1050 if you have anything to buy, sell, trade, give away this morning. Swap Shop 1050. Good morning, you're on the air.
4: Hello, yes, I'd like to put some birthdays on today.
1: Birthdays. All right, who can we get on for you?
4: I got Chris Lee on the 7th and Sarah Walker on the 21st and Charlene Ferguson on the 21st and Bree Asia Diggs on the 16th. And Donna McLeod on the 25th and Sandra Winston on the 31st. And they can call 919-776-9100, and that'll be all.
1: All right, that's 919-776-9100.
4: Yes, sir. Thank you, and have a good holiday.
1: Thank you so much. I wish you a wonderful holiday as well.
4: All right, thank you. Bye-bye.
1: All right, and we would certainly like to take a moment to wish all these folks a very happy birthday from the Swap Shop. That includes Chris Lee on the 7th of May, Sarah Walker on the 21st, also Charlene Ferguson on the 21st as well, Bree Asia Diggs on the 16th, and also Donna McLeod coming up on Monday the 25th, and Sandra Winston on the 31st. Of May. And so thank you very much for letting us know about these birthdays. And again, we certainly hope Chris, Sarah, Charlene, Briasia, Donna, and also Sandra have very happy birthdays and many more blessed birthdays ahead as well. And if today is your birthday, Saturday, May the 23rd, then we certainly wish you a very happy birthday as well and many more blessed birthdays ahead. And if today is your birthday, then you share that with George Osborne, a British politician born, let's say, back in 1971. Also, Joan Collins, English actress born on this day back in 1933. Rosemary Clooney, American actress and musician who was born on this day back in 1928. John Payne, American actor who was born on this day back in 1912. And American actor Douglas Fairbanks, born on this day back in 1883. And so again, if today is your birthday, certainly do wish you a very happy birthday from the Swap Shop and many more blessed birthdays ahead as well. And take a look at this day in history. Back in 1903, it was the first Great American Road Trip. And so this first road trip happened at a time when there were a few paved roads, questionable maps, no gas stations, no rest stops, and no fast food. This was a 5,600-mile journey from San Francisco to New York City, and it took just over 63 days. Imagine that, leaving San Francisco and being gone for 63 days on your way to New York City. It is said to require 800 gallons of gas. Well, my goodness, these days you would not be able to afford this trip. It was the first Great American Road Trip on this day back in 1903. And so those kind of journey, again, 5,600 miles from San Francisco to New York City. And that was completed by Horatio Jackson and Sewall Crocker. The first transcontinental automobile trip. Certainly, roads have improved since that time. Not exactly sure how long it takes these days to drive from San Francisco to New York City, but certainly the roads have improved since that time. 919-775-1050 if you have anything to buy, sell, trade, or give away on this Saturday morning, the 23rd of May, 2026. It's just about time for our break at the top of the hour. Time now is 8:57 a.m., and again, I certainly do thank you for joining us on this Memorial Day weekend. And on this weekend, we certainly do remember those who have given the ultimate sacrifice and died while in service on this Memorial Day weekend. (919) 775-1050 if you have anything to buy, sell, trade, or give away on this Saturday morning. Swap Shop time now is 8:57 a.m. And take a look at the almanac information for today. Sunrise happened at this morning at 6:03 a.m. Certainly could not see it due to the clouds and showers out there. Sun will set today at 8:19 p.m. And that is 11 hours and 23 minutes from right now. And I certainly hope you'll get out there and make the most of this day despite the clouds and the weather. The actual high temperature yesterday here in the Sanford area was 68 degrees, and the low temperature was 62. The normals for this time of the year, normal high temperatures 82 degrees with a normal low of 60. And the records for the state, record high of 98 degrees all the way back in 1941. Those folks were sweating out back then. 98 degrees all the way back in 1941. Record low of 38 degrees was back in 2002, so a lot more recent for that. Record rainfall for the state, 1.29 inches. That was back in 2022. And so a couple of these records are more recent for the rainfall, also that low temperature as well. Meanwhile, the record high temperature all the way back in 1941. Swap Shop phone lines, they're open now. 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Right now, we have to pause for this break, but there is a lot more Swap Shop on the way. Stay tuned.

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1: 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George here taking your calls on this Saturday morning, the 23rd of May, 2026. 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And certainly on this Memorial Day weekend, we do remember those who have died while serving in the United States Armed Forces. And we thank all of you out there who have served as well, but especially to remember this weekend, those who have died while serving in the armed forces this weekend. 919-775-1050, Swap Shop 1050. Good morning, you're on the air.
2: Morning, George. How are you?
1: Pretty good. 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
2: 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Got 171,000 miles on it.
1: All right, $4,000.
2: And I have a lift bed. 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It has vibration all the way down. I mean, I think it'll shake you to death if you like that kind of thing. 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The mattress by itself costs $800. 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And there's nothing wrong with it. It comes with a remote.
1: All right. Comes with the remote control as well.
2: Mm-hmm.
1: All right.
2: And the number is 910-882-3584.
1: All right, 910-882-3584.
2: Yes, sir, and I think that'll do it for today.
1: All right, well, that sounds like a very nice bed. Somebody's going to get there, and the certainly the car as well. So thank you very much. Have a great weekend.
2: Yeah, thank you. Have a good one. Bye-bye.
1: All right, thanks a lot, and certainly, if you have any questions about these items, the Ford Focus 2014, also it's silver in color, fully loaded, 171,000 miles, $4,000, and then also the lift bed. 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Good morning. You're on the air.
2: Hey, George, I just called you about that bed.
1: Yes.
2: I'm sorry. I failed to mention it's a single bed.
1: It's a single bed. All right. That is certainly very important. I'll be sure to note this in here as well. It's a single.
2: Yes, a single. All right. Thank you.
1: Thank you very much for calling back. 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And so what more do you need in a bed? 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And so again, it is a single. 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Swap Shop 1050. Good morning. You're on the air.
3: Hey, good morning, man. How you doing today, sir?
1: Hey, doing good. Welcome in. How about yourself?
3: I'm so rolling like a herd of turtles up a big hill. We so rolling.
1: All right. Well, good to hear.
3: Hey, man. Today, first of all, happy holidays to all the vets out there. Appreciate what you did for us. And may God bless you with good health and continue to see a bunch of more holidays there, brother.
1: Oh, absolutely.
3: Hey, today, young fella, I have got something I want to give away. I got something I want to sell.
1: All right.
3: The first item I'm selling, man, I got a brand new spindle for a Husqvarna, a Craftsman, a Poland riding lawnmower deck. It'll fit a 42 up to a 46. I'm asking $25 for it, and it's brand new, never been used.
1: And you said that's for a 42-inch?
3: From a 42 up to, a 48. A lot of those are interchanged.
1: Oh,
3: it's brand new.
1: All right, brand new. Well, that's good. Then it fits 42 to up to 48, $25.
3: Yes, sir. And also I have got a brand new spindle for a, it'll fit a car cadet from a 42 to a 46. It's also got the pulley on it. I'm asking $35 for that one. It's brand new, never been used.
1: All right, that also has the pulley, and it's a $35.
3: Yes, sir. Hey, sir, and I'm giving something away today, man.
1: All right, what's that?
3: My neighbor's got an oak tree he won't cut, and it's white oak, and it's probably about a quarter wood in it, and it's free for those that want it. I just send pictures of it. It's pretty easy to get, too. He just want it gone.
1: All right, so it still needs to be cut down?
3: Yes, sir.
1: All right.
3: If you're willing to do a little bit of work, it's about at least a couple hundred dollars worth of wood there, but it's free.
1: All right, a white oak tree.
3: Yes, sir. My phone number with area code is 910-366-9041. The number again with area code, 910-366-9041. Yo, man, you always do a marvelous job. I appreciate you taking my call. And there again, happy holidays to all the vets out there, and God bless you all.
1: Thank you very much. Have a great weekend there. 910-366-9041. Get in touch with him right away on these items. Spindle for the Husqvarna, Poland, a Craftsman, 42-inch up to 48. It's a brand new, $25. If you have any questions about that, give him a call right away. 910-366-9041. Also, got the brand new spindle for a Cub Cadet. And so this works for 42 to 46. Also has the pulley that goes along with that, $35. And it's also giving away today that free wood. And so the white oak tree wants that gone, needs to be cut down. And it says it's at least $200 worth of wood. If you have any questions about that or the spindles, the spindle for the Husqvarna or the Poland, 42 up to 48 inch, that will fit brand new. $25 the asking price on that. And then also the brand new spindle for a Cub Cadet, 42 to 46. Also has the pulley that goes with that, $35. And of course, giving away the free wood. The white oak tree needs to be cut down, so it's going to be a little bit of work there to cut that down, get that cut up. 910-366-9041. Any questions about those things? Again, that's 910-366-9041. That's 910-366-9041. Our number here is 919-775-1050. If you have anything to buy, sell, trade, give away this morning, we would love to have you on the broadcast today. We thank you for joining us here. And the swap shop is open right now until about 11 a.m. So go ahead and get those items out. And let us know right away if you have anything to buy, sell, trade, or give away on this Saturday morning. Your swap shop time now is 9:24 a.m. outside now in the Sanford area. The clouds, the drizzle is sticking around, and some fog as well. So expect the rain, the showers to continue for this afternoon. We'll see cloudy skies for today. And the showers will continue with a high around 80. Chance of rain today is 60%. For tonight, showers continue, low around 68. And for tomorrow, rain is likely. The rain chance will increase throughout the day, starting about 60%. Chance of rain in the afternoon is 100%, so it does not look good for getting any racing in this weekend. If you had purchased tickets for Charlotte for the NASCAR races there this weekend, not sure how in the world they're going to get either the Truck Series race in. Checked a little bit ago, that Truck Series race had not started originally scheduled for last night. Then it was moved to this morning, has been delayed further due to the weather that sticks around. So weather does not look good for the racing this weekend. Showers likely for tomorrow with a high around 82. Of course, NASCAR remembering Kyle Busch this weekend. Certainly a difficult weekend. Been a difficult week, even more difficult this weekend as well as the racing teams in Charlotte. And certainly remembering Kyle Busch this weekend who passed away. Age of 41, of course, RCR has announced the number 33 in place of the number 8 for the foreseeable future, and that's certainly a good move on their part. So the number 8 car has been retired for the foreseeable future. That'll be available sometime at some point in the future to Kyle Busch's son if he wishes to run that number. And so that change came a day after the death of Kyle Busch, who piled the number 8 since 2023. And just a short time ago, hour or so ago, that number 33 car was unloaded at Charlotte Motor Speedway. It was a somber time. Silence there as that car was unloaded. Certainly very emotional for the teams as well, I'm sure. But again, the races go on this weekend. The race is still scheduled. And, of course, weather having a big part in that. Racing has been delayed. Certainly, probably will be further delays for the Cup race possible as well as showers in the forecast for tomorrow. The Cup race for tomorrow is scheduled Amazon Prime streaming service. And so if you do not have that, certainly do need to find the race on the radio here on WWGP at 95.1 starting 6 p.m. tomorrow evening is the timing on that. The O'Reilly Auto Parts Series race for this afternoon, 5 p.m. still on the schedule. We'll see how the rain holds off for that. That'll be broadcast on the CW22.1 here in the Sanford area. 919-775-1050 if you have anything to buy, sell, trade, or give away on this Saturday morning. Broadcast this morning is brought to you by our friends here in Sanford, Carolina Town and Country, 710 East Main Street in Sanford. For the best in animal feed and accessories in town, stop and see them today. And also be sure that you like their Facebook page as well, because there you can find out about products in their store and announcements. And they do mention that fly season is officially here. They have those fly away shavings, and so those are all natural oil fly repellents. So if you've been outdoors lately, certainly have probably had some flies after you. Well, these fly away shavings are all natural, and they are available there, Carolina Town and Country. So that'd be a big help for your animals as well to keep those flies away. No pesticides in there, so it's safe for those animals. And they have many other animal accessories and supplies in there as well. Carolina Town and Country does mention they have bacon seeds, and so these are pigs. So these potbelly pigs are available in there as well. So if you have any questions about those pigs for sale, call 919-776-2790. Bacon seeds, 919-776-2790. They offer products from AmeriGas, Nutrien, Purina, Southern States, Rye Horses, Aresto, Tribute, Primerol, and much more. And, of course, many additional products, dog kennels, straw, and more. Stop in and see them today, 710 East Main Street in Sanford. They're open right now, and they will be open until 6 p.m. this evening, closed on Sundays. Monday through Friday, 9 until 7. Saturdays, 9 until 6, closed on Sundays. And, of course, be sure you check out their Facebook page and like them there. That's where you can see pictures of those bacon seeds and products in the store there, such as I just mentioned a moment ago. The fly repellent for animals. Of course, the flock swap, that was last weekend, where you can buy, sell, trade animals. So be sure you keep an eye on their Facebook page for other upcoming events as well. But a big thanks to our friends here in Sanford, Carolina Town and Country, 710 East May Street in Sanford. Let me mention a couple of things called into the broadcast earlier today that maybe you have missed. And that includes a caller earlier today with the 32-inch flat-screen TV. This will come with a DVD player as well. $70, the best offer. The TV, it's working well. 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The earlier caller would like to get in touch with you. His number is 919-542-4183 if you'd like to speak with him directly. 919-542-4183, looking for the Toyota RAV4. Again, we did have that caller on previously in the week. Not sure what day on that, but if that is you have that vehicle for sale, please call here at the Swap Shop. Call us here at 919-775-1050. We'd love to hear from you again on that and get you in touch with the caller that's looking for the vehicle. Also, I'd like to mention again the vehicle for sale this morning that we've had called in is the 2014 Ford Focus. The car, it's silver color, is fully loaded, $4,000. Also got a single lift bed. It's a single size lift bed. Single mattress. The head of the footboard goes up and down. The head and the foot of the mattress will go up and down. Has vibration massage. Has a remote control that goes along with the bed as well. Latex mattress, asking $800 for the bed. And it called 910-882-3584 if you have any questions about that. Again, that includes the bed as well as a 2014 Ford Focus. Any questions about the items? 910-882-3584. It's 910-882-3584. Again, that's 910-882-3584. Our number here is 919-775-1050 if you have anything to buy, sell, trade, give away this morning. Your Swap Shop time now is 9:32 a.m. And help us fill up the Swap Shop shelves. 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That's a great way to listen to the broadcast and how I'll listen throughout the week as well. And so be sure that you check that out this morning. Right now in the Sanford area, the clouds and the drizzle continues. Condition is lighting up just a little bit out there, but certainly still quite dreary for this afternoon. The clouds and the showers stick around with the high near 80. For tonight, showers continue, low around 66. And for tomorrow, 100% chance of rain. So really not often that we see 100% chance, but that is the case for tomorrow. And so if you're headed out and about, either today, also tomorrow as well, take your rain gear with you. You're going to need the umbrella. Tomorrow high around 82, just slightly warmer for the holiday on Monday, Memorial Day. Showers likely in the afternoon with a high near 85. Showers continue for Tuesday, also Wednesday as well. So it's going to be a wet and unsettled period. You know, as of late, the drought conditions persisted. We had sunny days for so long. Well, now the pattern has flipped for at least a little while, and we see showers to the forecast right on through next week. And so hopefully I would get the grass cut before the rain started. Otherwise, the rain, it looks to persist right on through next week. Right now, we have a short commercial break, but there is a lot more Swap Shop on the way. Stay tuned.
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8: 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Again, that's 919-775-1050, and we'll get your items not only here on the radio, but up on our website as well for others to see throughout the week. And perhaps there's something that you're looking for this morning, let us help you find it. Or maybe you have a song request, we can certainly take those today as well here at 919-775-1050. Your Swap Shop time now is 9:46 a.m. And outside now in the Sanford area, the drizzle and a light rain continues, clouds as well. Current temperature now is 61 degrees. The dew point is 60, and the humidity is 98%. Light wind is out of the southwest this morning, and the rain, just about 0.07 of an inch of rain so far. So not a lot of rain yet, but we do expect the rain to pick up later on today. Showers are likely with a high near 80. For tonight, showers continue low around 66, and for tonight, the showers, again, do continue low around 66. Then for tomorrow, the showers are likely 100% chance of rain for tomorrow with a high around 82. The rain sticks around for that. Not have anything better to do. 919-775-1050 if you have anything to buy, sell, trade, give away on this Saturday morning. 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
1: 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I'd like to remind you about an upcoming event. That is Gospel Sounds on the grounds of Miracle Baptist Church. That'll be on Saturday, May the 30th, so that is 1 week from today. And that'll start at 3 o'clock in the afternoon. It'll be an exciting afternoon of singing by the Hickory Grove Gospel Quartet, also the Black Creek Bluegrass Gospel Band, and also the church choir, and preaching, of course, by Pastor Jeff Mozingo, and also fellowship with friends and neighbors. 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Call the church office if you have any questions about the event. 919-499-1722. 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Good morning. You're on the air.
2: How you doing, R?
1: Hey, pretty good. And yourself?
2: I'm doing pretty good, R. Do you take requests now on songs?
1: Yes, I absolutely certainly do. What's your request?
2: Teddy Bear. Can you play Teddy Bear?
1: Teddy Bear. I will get Teddy Bear on right away for you this morning.
2: Okay. Thank you, sir.
1: Thank you very much. You have a great weekend.
2: You too. Have more day too. Thanks, bye-bye.
1: All right, thanks a lot, and I appreciate the song request, Red Sovine, Teddy Bear. And so I will get that on coming up right away for you. Stay tuned for that. Earlier we did get in Jumping Jack Flash, so appreciate that song request as well. And still taking song requests this morning as well here at 919-775-1050, or if you have anything to buy, sell, trade, giveaway, of course, 919-775-1050 is that number. I also like to remind you once again, coming up next Saturday, a week from today, is the Central Carolina Community College Car and Motorcycle Show. And that's going to be next Saturday, May the 30th as well. So next Saturday is going to be a big day. Mark your calendars for this event, the Car and Motorcycle Show. And that's going to be on the college campus, Lee Main Campus here in Sanford, Central Carolina Community College, 10 a.m. until 2 p.m. at 1105 Kelly Drive. And so maybe you have a car or truck or motorcycle that you'd like to enter into the show. Attendees, you can check out the cool cars and motorcycles on your own. But also, there is no cost to show a vehicle and no advance registration is needed. Let's get your car, truck, motorcycle washed up and looking good and head there next weekend. Vehicles can be registered at the registration tent that day. 1105 Kelly Drive is the location. Now, the show will take place at the Lehman Campus Courtyard by the Bell Welcome Center. And donations are welcome as well for Central Carolina Community College's Automotive Restoration and Motorcycle Mechanics Program. And so, again, mark your calendars next Saturday, May the 30th, the Car and Motorcycle Show. I mentioned trucks earlier. It does not say trucks. It says car and motorcycle. So, maybe need to check as far as trucks on that. I'm not sure. Perhaps there'll be some trucks there as well. But it says cool cars and motorcycles. That'll be at the Lee Main Campus. Again, that's 1105 Kelly Drive. And that will take place there. Courtyard by the Bell, Welcome Center, 1105 Kelly Drive, 10 a.m. until 2 p.m. next Saturday, May the 30th. We are waiting for additional callers here at 919-775-1050. Your Swap Shop time now is 9:58 a.m. And we are coming up on our break at the top of the hour. So have a short break, and then we'll have the song request, Teddy Bear, right after that. So stick around for that. Then a lot more Swap Shop is on the way as well. And just before our break, let me mention a couple of things called into the broadcast already so far this morning. And that includes the spindle for the Husqvarna or the Craftsman or Pullman mower. It'll fit 42 to 48 inch. Brand new, $25. Also got a brand new spindle for a Cub Cadet. And so this will fit a 42 to 46 inch, has a pulley with it as well, $35 on that. And he's giving away some free wood. It's the white oak tree, wants that gone. Has to be cut down, so going to be a little bit of work involved there. But again, the free wood says it's at least $200 worth of wood. Call 910-366-9041. Again, that's 910-366-9041. And so right now it's time for a break at the top of the hour. Stay tuned. More Swap Shop is on the way.

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5: I was on the outskirts of a little southern town, trying to reach my destination before the sun went down. The old CB was blaring away on Channel 19 when there came a little boy's voice on the radio line. And he said, "Breaker 19, is anyone there? Come on back, truckers, and talk to Teddy Bear." Well, I keyed the mic and I said, "You got it, Teddy Bear." And the little boy's voice came back on the air. "Appreciate the break. Who we got on that end?" I told him my handle, and then he began. "Now, I'm not supposed to bother you fellas out there. Mom says you're busy and for me to stay off the air. But you see, I get lonely, and it helps to talk. 'Cause that's about all I can do. I'm crippled and can't walk." Well, I came back and told him to fire up that mic, that I'd talk to him as long as he liked. "This was my dad's radio," the little boy said. "But I guess it's mine and Mom's now, 'cause my daddy's dead. Dad had a wreck about a month ago. He was trying to get home in the blinding snow. Mom has to work now to make ends meet, and I'm not much help with my two crippled feet. She says not to worry, that everything will be all right. But I hear her crying sometimes late at night. But you know, there's one thing I want more than anything else to see. Oh, I know you guys are too busy to bother with me. But you see, my dad used to take me for rides when he was home. But I guess it's all over now, since my daddy's gone." Not one breaker came on the old CB as that little cripple boy talked with me. And I tried hard to swallow a lump that just wouldn't stay down as I thought about my boy back in Greenville town. Dad was going to take Mom and me with him later on this year. Well, I remember him saying, "This old truck will be yours someday, Teddy Bear." But I know I'll never get to ride another 18-wheeler again. But this old base will keep me in touch with all my trucker friends. Teddy Bear gonna back on out now and leave you alone, 'cause it's about time for Mom to come home. But you give me a shout when you're passing through, and I'll sure be happy to come back to you." Well, I came back and I said, "Before you go, 1010, what's your home 20, little CB friend?" Well, he gave me his address, and I didn't once hesitate, 'cause this hot load of freight is just gonna have to wait. Well, I turned that truck around on a dime and headed straight for Jackson Street, 229. And as I rounded the corner, oh, I got one heck of a shock. 18-wheelers were lined up for three city blocks. Well, I guess every driver for miles around had caught Teddy Bear's call. And that little cripple

shook my hand with a mile-long grin and said, "So long, trucker. I'll catch you again." Well, I hit that interstate with tears in my eyes. And I turned on the radio, and I got another surprise. Breaker 19 came a voice on the air. Just one word of thanks from Mama Teddy Bear. We wish each and every one a special prayer for you, because you just made my little boy's dream come true. I'll sign off now before I start to cry. And may God ride with you. 10-4. And goodbye.

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1: 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Good morning. You're on the air.
2: Morning, George.
1: Hey, Christina, welcome in today.
2: George, I have a free 2 full-size scrap metal refrigerators just for someone to pick up, scrap metal only. And I have a free pile of wood planks, about, I guess, 30 feet long or so, that are free. So they have to pick them up. Carthage area.
1: And let's see, how many refrigerators do you have?
2: Two. One is black and one is burnt orange, but they are on the ground. They're just for scrap metal, no longer working.
1: All right. And then also the free pile of wood planks.
2: Yeah, wood planks, I guess you call them.
1: All right.
2: Mm-hmm. Okay. Can you play 16 tons? It's Moses' birthday today.
1: Oh, absolutely. Well, we certainly do wish Moses a very happy birthday. So, Tennessee Ernie Ford, 16 tons.
2: Yes, please.
1: I will get that song request on right away for him this morning.
2: Okay. Good to hear you. Hadn't heard you in a while.
1: Well, Chris, it's great to hear from you as well. And thank you for learning some about Moses' birthday today. And I'll get a song on right away.
2: Okay. Thank you, George.
1: And also, let me get your phone number.
2: Oh, that would help. I'm sorry. 910-624-8449.
1: All right, that's 910-624-8449.
2: Yes.
1: Christina, thank you so much for calling in. I wish you a wonderful weekend.
2: Thank you, George.
1: All right, Christina, thanks again. And today got the free scrap metal refrigerator. So she's got two of those. those are available, as well as the free pile of wood planks. Call 910-624-8449. So again, these are free items. The free scrap metal refrigerator's got two of those, and also the free pile of wood planks. Any questions about these things, call 910-624-8449. That's 910-624-8449. 910-624-8449. So again, the free scrap metal, the refrigerators, and also the free pile of wood planks. It's 910-624-8449. 910-624-8449. And also, thank you very much for the song request. That was 16 Tons, Tennessee Ernie Ford. And so Moses, certainly do want to wish you a very happy birthday from the Swap Shop and many more blessed birthdays ahead as well. We'll get on Tennessee Ernie Ford on it right away this morning. I appreciate the song request. We can certainly take your song request here at 919-775-1050. Or if you have anything to buy, sell, trade, give away, we still have plenty of time left this morning to take your calls here at 919-775-1050. 919-775-1050. Earlier in the broadcast this morning, we are looking for the person earlier in the week who had the Toyota RAV4. If that is you, please call into the Swap Shop here, or please call 919-542-4183. So again, a caller earlier in the week had the Toyota RAV4 for sale. If that was you, please call us here on the Swap Shop, or please call 919-542-4183. 919-542-4183. So again, he does not have a RAV4 for sale. He is looking for one. The person earlier in the week who had that for sale called into the Swap Shop here. And so if you are that person, again, please call us here on the Swap Shop, or call him directly on that. Also, a 32-inch flat-screen TV for sale this morning. Call 910-709-1861 on that. Comes with a DVD player as well. $70, the best offer. Also, a battery charger for a golf cart. The battery charger could also be used to charge a car. $10, the asking price on that. Also, the refrigerator that's working just fine. It's a dorm size. And so it's all refrigerator, does not have a freezer on top. $10 the asking price on that. 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That's 910-709-1861. That's 910-709-1861. And also called into the broadcast this morning, the 2014 Ford Focus, that is silver in color, fully loaded as well. $4,000 the asking price on the vehicle. He also has a single size bed. It's a lift bed. The head and the foot part goes up and down. It has vibration massage. It's got a remote control that goes along with that as well. It's got a latex mattress. $800 the asking price for the bed. Any questions about the vehicle, the 2014 Ford Focus, or the bed? Again, that includes the bed mattress combination with the remote control. Call 910-882-3584. That's 910-882-3584. Again, that's 910-882-3584. Swap Shop 1050. Good morning. You're on the air.
3: Yes, sir. I was wondering, is there a charge? We're having a yard sale for our children's church, and we wanted to know, is it too late to put it on the Swap Shop?
1: It is not too late. You're just in time. Tell us about it.
3: Okay, here. I got a lady right here going to tell you all about the yard sale.
1: That sounds great.
4: Hello?
1: Hello, tell us about your yard sale that's going on today, where it is, and what you have in the hours on the yard sale.
4: Okay, it's going on currently now from 8 to 1. We have household appliances, household stuff, decorations, tablecloths, clothes, shoes, chairs, and it's at 117 West Main Street here in Sanford. And it's to support our children's church.
1: All right, support the children's church, and that's 117 West Main Street in Sanford.
4: Yes, sir.
1: Well, thank you so much for letting us know about the yard sale today, and we will do our best to send some folks your way this morning.
4: Okay, thank you.
1: Thank you so much. Have a great weekend there. And check out the yard sale that's happening today, 117 West Main Street, Sanford. So this is the first yard sale we've had called in this morning due to the weather. Lots of folks probably not having yard sales, but there is one happening today. And you should check it out, 117 West Main Street, Sanford, through 1 p.m. this afternoon. And that's going to support their children's church ministry. And so you can check out the yard sale today and check out the items mentioned there, the household items, appliances, housewares, clothes, shoes, chairs, and more. And again, that's 117 West Main Street in Sanford. The yard sale is happening right now through 1 p.m. this afternoon. Thank you so much for calling in 117 West Main Street and letting us know about the yard sale that's happening today. So head out there now, 117 West Main Street, Sanford, through 1 p.m. this afternoon. Yard sale with, sounds like, lots of great stuff from clothing, shoes, chairs, and more. And so certainly if you're having a yard sale, a garage sale, let us know about those. We are happy to get them out there for you and send some folks your way. This morning, Swap Shop phone lines, they're still open. Call 919-775-1050 if you have anything to buy, sell, trade, or give away this morning. Your Swap Shop time now is 10:26 a.m. I thank you for joining us on this Memorial Day weekend. And certainly we do remember all the fallen military personnel who died while serving in the United States Armed Forces. We thank you for your service on this Memorial Day weekend. Certainly is a special weekend each year, and so again, we certainly do remember all those who have died while serving in the armed forces. 919-775-1050, Swap Shop phone lines, they're open for about another 20 minutes this morning. And so NASCAR is racing this weekend, and so the NASCAR Craftsman Truck Series race, that was last night, that was moved to today. Earlier this morning, I had checked that race had still not started due to the weather. I have not gotten to check just yet as to whether that race started yet. But Charlotte Motor Speedway, all three series there this weekend. And certainly mourning Kyle Busch. It's a difficult weekend for fans, the teams, family of Kyle Busch. Certainly our prayers go out, remembering him as he passed away at age 41 earlier this week. Certainly a big shock to a lot of folks, to everyone. And certainly would be difficult to move forward without Kyle Busch. He's been in the Cup Series a long time. Certainly has been a great driver, always entertaining to watch, even better person. Seen so many stories of him off the track, all the good that they've done, Charlotte area, and around the state for that matter. And so again, NASCAR is in Charlotte this weekend for all three series. And again, the weather certainly playing a big part in these races. The Riley Auto Parts Series race, formerly the Xfinity Series, scheduled to race at 5 p.m. this evening. That'll be broadcast on the CW here in the Sanford area, 22.1. And then also, tomorrow's Cup race will be on Amazon Prime, so we'll need that service for that streaming service to see the race. Amazon Prime going to be broadcasting the next series of races after Fox, and so Amazon Prime is the location for tomorrow night's race. The race will be on WWGP at 95.1 as well. So if you do not have Amazon Prime, then certainly tune in right here to hear the race starting at 6 p.m. for tomorrow evening. But again, certainly this weekend, remembering Kyle Busch, certainly our prayers go out to the family and race teams, everyone who is certainly missing Kyle Busch this weekend. Now, the number 8 car has been replaced with the number 33. The number 8 will not race again. And that's certainly very fitting, has been reserved for Kyle Busch's son once he is able to race in the future. Swap Shop 1050, good morning, you're on the air.
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5: 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And the phone number is 919-708-2052.
1: All right, that's 919-708-2052.
5: That's correct.
1: Well, thank you so much for calling in today. 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
5: Same to you. 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
1: Thank you very much. 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Good morning. You're on the air.
6: How you doing, George?
1: Hey, pretty good. And yourself?
6: Doing fair. Get to put my ad back on, George. It's 919-499-0277.
1: All right. 919-499-0277.
6: Right.
1: All right. Well, I'm happy to get that back on for you, and I will do that right away.
6: Oh, George, did you find out anything about any bluegrass on the programs?
1: Not yet, but I have sent that request in, and hopefully find out something very soon.
6: It sure be nice on Saturday sometime there. People sure used to enjoy it on the weekends and all there.
1: Yeah, absolutely. So you're still looking for someone to haul the 10,000 gallons of water?
6: Right, right.
1: Okay. All right. Well, I'll get this back out there, and hopefully we'll help you out today.
6: I appreciate it, Jordan. You have a good day.
1: I sure hope you do as well. Thanks a lot.
6: All right, bye.
1: All right. And so today, we are still looking for someone with a truck and a tank to haul 10,000 gallons of water. If you or someone that you know of can do that, please give them a call. Again, it's looking for someone to haul 10,000 gallons of water. Also got a deep stainless steel sink with the faucets in very good condition, $25. 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These are made of fir lumber. $5 each, the asking price on those. And also two radiators. These are for a 1993 Ford F-150, and both are in very good condition, $25 each. And it's looking for a 4 to 5 horsepower side shaft engine. 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That's 919-499-0277. And so we do thank you very much for your call. If you have any questions about those things, get in touch with him right away. Or if you know of someone who can haul that water, so maybe you yourself do not have a truck and a tank that hauls that much water, but maybe you do know someone who does that service, so please get in touch with them. 919-499-0277. We are looking this morning for someone with a truck and a tank to haul 10,000 gallons of water. If you know of anyone who can do that, please call 919-499-0277. Also got a deep stainless steel sink with the faucets in very good condition, $25. The different size window frames made of fir lumber, those $5 each. And then also the two radiators for a 1993 Ford F-150. Both those in very good condition, $25 each. And looking for a 4 to 5 horsepower side shaft engine. 919-499-0277. Once again, that's 919-499-0277. Right now we have a short commercial break, but there is a lot more Swap Shop on the way. Stay tuned.
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1: 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We're still open here at 919-775-1050. Just an update on NASCAR. Unfortunately, we will not bring you the Coca-Cola 600 tomorrow because that's broadcast from another network that we do not have access to. That's the Performance Racing Network. So this is not an MRN race, so we will not bring you the Coca-Cola 600. It was written down here on my sheet, but unfortunately that is not correct. And unfortunately, the Coca-Cola 600, we'll have to catch that on Amazon Prime. And so I do want to mention as well, the Truck Series race that was scheduled for this morning, originally scheduled for last night, then moved to this morning, that has been further delayed until 9 o'clock. 9 o'clock tonight is the timing on that, so they hope to get that in after the Raleigh Auto Parts, formerly the Xfinity Series race, at 5 p.m. this evening. That should be followed by the Craftsman Truck Series race later on at 9 o'clock this evening. So going to be a late one at Charlotte Motor Speedway. If you happen to have tickets for that, certainly going to be a late one there. First, it'll be the Raleigh Auto Parts Series race at 5 p.m. this evening, followed by the Craftsman Trucks. And, of course, Kyle Busch was scheduled to start the Craftsman Truck Series race. And so, certainly, our condolences go out to his family, friends, the entire race team, all of NASCAR, certainly in mourning right now. Difficult time to go on with any race. But, certainly, the racing is scheduled to go on for this weekend. Then again, the Cup Series race is tomorrow. That starts at 6 p.m. That'll be broadcast to Amazon Prime. 919-775-1050 if you have anything to buy, sell, trade, give away this morning. The Swap Shop is still open after the broadcast today. 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And at the top of the page, the banner says Listen Live. 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And before we finish up for this morning, I'd like to mention a few things called into the broadcast earlier today. And that includes our caller earlier today that is looking for an electric chainsaw at a good price. If you happen to have one that you're willing to part with this morning, an electric chainsaw, please call 919-708-2052. Again, that's 919-708-2052. So again, a caller is looking for an electric chainsaw at a good price. If you have one, if you know of one for sale, please call 919-708-2052. Also called into the broadcast this morning is a yard sale. 1710 West Main Street in Sanford. 117 West Main Street in Sanford is that location. The yard sale is happening through 1 p.m. this afternoon. Support their children's church. And so they have lots of stuff, including household items, housewares, clothes, shoes, and chairs. 117 West Main Street, Sanford. That's through 1 p.m. this afternoon. So the weather is not stopping this yard sale. 117 West Main Street in Sanford. Also today, called into the broadcast, free scrap metal. It's refrigerators, got two of those free refrigerators. They are free for scrap metal. Also has a free pile of wood planks. Called 910-624-8449. That's 910-624-8449. 910-624-8449. Well, that is just going to about do it for our broadcast this morning, but I certainly do want to wish you a very happy Memorial Day weekend. And certainly most of all, I want to remember all those who have served and fallen while serving in the armed forces. So if you know someone, certainly to remember them this weekend. Also, thank you so much to all of you out there who do serve in the armed forces, who make our freedom possible. And we do certainly remember those who have fallen this Memorial Day weekend. I hope you have a wonderful rest of the weekend, a great holiday as well. Until next time, have a wonderful weekend, a great week ahead. The Swap Shop returns on Tuesday with Mr. John Mann, of course. The Swap Shop runs Monday through Friday, 8 until noon, and Saturdays, 8 until 11. Until next time, stay safe and stay well.

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1: 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Yeah, we've been hearing that a lot. Good news. Bring your AT&T or T-Mobile bill to Verizon and we'll give you a better deal. So get away from that unfortunate phone bill and get to Verizon. Run, ride, canoe, whatever it takes, we'll be here. Bring your AT&T or T-Mobile bill to a Verizon store today and we'll give you a better deal on the best network. 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All rights reserved. It must provide a recent consumer mobile bill in the name of the person redeeming the deal. Additional terms, conditions, and restrictions apply.
2: 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I was just looking on eBay, where I go for all kinds of things I love, and there it was.
3: That hologram trading card. One of the rarest. The last one I needed for my set. Shiny like the
4: designer handbag of my dreams. One of a kind. eBay had it, and now everyone's asking, ooh, where'd you get your
5: 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Just beautiful.
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0: Oh, really? I actually...
1: Yeah, it took like 2 seconds to list, and they sold almost immediately. I've been selling everything lately. Some chunky boots, a faux fur coat I never wore, and a vintage chair that was more of an expensive clothing rack.
0: You know, I actually bought these on eBay. Wait, are you Kitty Sells Stuff from Brooklyn?
2: Okay, quiet, please.
3: 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Things, people,
4: 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Your favorites, all in one place. 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